Run, heat us on, woe is me. Got to put my cheetahs on, jeepers, creepers. Where'd you get those peepers? Oh, those weepers, hot hypnotize, yes.

Good evening. Thank you so much for being with us tonight. We are very happy to present to you this trio, Mia, with the amazing Anissa Neary on percussions. On piano and synthesizer, Leo Jassef. We just began with two songs of our first album called Mia, and the first song was Ages. Then we just played Cosmos, kind of a big existential question, maybe also relates to this new recent trip of the NASA going in the space. So I was thinking of what it would feel to be in space and to see the Earth so small. And now we are going to play a new song, a song that we just released as a single. And it's called Poussière, and Poussière means dust in French. And it's a song, it's a tribute to all the people who are leaving too soon this planet, and particularly all the people who are suffering from the war. So we think of them, and we hope for a better future, especially in Lebanon and in Palestine. Thank you.